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0: 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Don't you know?
1: Hit it. This ain't no disco. It ain't no country club either.

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